0: Siete all'ascolto di Radio Studio Play, www.radiostudioplay.altervista.org.
1: 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Hello? 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Sorry.

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1: Okay, yeah, it's fine. Give me a kiss.

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1: 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They like, what's on his hip? They know he packed in. Look, run up, tell him, run up, boy, I wish they would. Run up, tell him, run up, boy, I wish they would. I was born a winner, I would never forfeit. Push me to the limit, why would you want go there? I done took her places she was never brought here. Never go there, though she never go there. And check the carriage on a diamond ring. I can make her feel good, no vitamins. And she got that fire, I'm the fireman. She don't want no liar, want an honest man. So let's be honest,

0: Up in my bed late night, that's where you supposed to be.
1: Look, look, I just be focused on bringing packs in. They like, what's on his hip? They know he packed in. Look, run up, tell him, run up, boy, I wish they would. Run up, tell him, run up, boy, I wish they would. I was born a winner, I would never forfeit. Push me to

Lauryn Hill, Roberta Flack, Tony, Janet, Tierra Whack, Missy, Diana, Grace Jones, Aretha, Anita, Grace Jones, Helen Folasha, Day Adu, Jilly from Philly, I love you, boo. Don't just stand there, get into it, strike a pose. There's

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I'll hold it down, you ain't gonna worry about no other bitches. Diving deep and you gon' feel it when your stomach is. 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

0: Congratulations!
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2: 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But not better than me. 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
1: Quite good. This is actually really good. 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
2: Cheers to the two lives we lost today.

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It's called Waiting for a Girl Like You.

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1: 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Hello?
2: Where are you?
3: You're what? Missing it.
2: Get down here right now.
1: Where are you?
2: We're in the tunnel.
3: You have 5 minutes.
2: Get down here right now. Okay. 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

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I need these beautiful things that I've got.

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Are you with me? Are you with me?

Drink some margaritas by swinging blue lights. Listen to the mariachi play at midnight. Are you with me? Are you with me?